just let's like rock that good time. Break it off. That's right.

All right. I'm going to listen to that one a little bit more in the background there. That's what I'm talking about, you know? All right. You've been tuned to KBBI AM 890 in Homer and 88.1 FM in Seward. Fringe Benefits, September 20th, 2026. That last set, we played some vocal jazz. We always play some vocal jazz here on The Fringe. That was Snarky Puppy with Nowhere, and the tune was One Hope off their Family Dinner Volume 2 Deluxe. Nowhere, Lewis Cole and Genevieve Artadi. Fantastic. We played a twofer there. So excited about that. And then the second tune was I Remember, Snarky Puppy again with Nowhere. And Jeff Coffin played some funky saxophone on that one. After that, we listened to Team Sports, Corey Wong, live at Montreux. I believe that was 2025, excuse me. Corey Wong with a whole bunch of players, great players. Big band. And then we kind of switched it over there to a little Budos band, The Sixth Hammer, off their Long in the Tooth album. And we're listening to Mary Pop Poppins by the True Loves Band off their 2022 Famous Last Words album. And we're just going to slide on over here into Jazz Night with America. Kind of listening to this and doing some of that. Thanks for tuning in.

locked door. Out of your...

I'm John DiLiberto, and you're hearing Echoes from DRX. Coming up in this hour, I've got music by Wax Taylor going back to his live album, Phonovisions Symphonic Orchestra, that came out in 2014. I've got a great track from that with singer Charlotte Savary. I've also got music by Absolutely Free. I don't know if they take their name from the second Mothers of Invention album, but they've got a bit of a psychedelic sound married with 80s new wave.

fourth time you've tried to run away. You don't own the whole world. Enough of it to make sure that you'll always be your daddy.

I'm John DiLiberto, and you're hearing Echoes from PRX. Get ready for a South American psychedelic down-tempo trip in this hour when we hear music by Tropo. This is violinist Tyson Leonard, who mixes electronics with violin and all kinds of global elements into a seductive world fusion. It's all on an album called Siente tu Corazón.

Music by Tropo Head. I've also got a couple of covers, including a Beatles song played by Bill Frisell and a 1970 country track given the Marissa Nadler treatment. It's ahead on Echoes. Is Sami singer Mary Buena from her album See the Woman. This is 2, 4, 6, 8, 9 in 1.

0: It is used to news, including bad news. They're quite resilient to bad news, and that's why we need to be cautious.
1: 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It's been so fascinating talking this through with you.
0: Thank you, guys. Thank you.
2: 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And that's it from The Global Story. Thanks so much for tuning in. We'll be back again tomorrow. Cheerio.

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Taking a look at the marine weather forecast, the synopsis for the North Gulf Coast, Kodiak Island waters, and Cook Inlet. An elongated 993 millibar low over Prince William Sound and the Kenai Peninsula dissipates over Cook Inlet through tonight. A 995 millibar low develops 90 nautical miles south of Kodiak City late this morning. This low moves to 210 nautical miles southeast of Kodiak City at 1,000 millibar late Tuesday morning and dissipates through Tuesday afternoon. A 1,004 millibar north Pacific low this morning moves to 170 nautical miles southwest of Yakutat at 996 millibar Wednesday morning. For Ketchmark Bay today, variable wind less than 10 knots, becoming southeast 15 knots in the afternoon, seas too few, the rain.

0: Tamai. Welcome to the Suchtstun Word of the Week. Khonkuta Suchbeani Ulochbet Suchtstun. Suchtstun is the language of the Suchbek people. Hua unachoni Suchtstun litnauk ngachbet. Here is the Suchtstun word we are learning. Weenak, sea lion. 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The sea lions are sunbathing on the island. 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Kuyanna ilagluta suchtstun litnagluji. 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Agundlkitu ay. Don't forget it.
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3: And I'm Scott Tong. This is Here and Now. Coming up, diesel prices are at a record high, rising much faster than gas, and showing up in prices of our food, deliveries, retail.
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5: And I'm Peter O'Dowd, hosting from KTOO in Juneau, where climate change is literally shifting the land. 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

Prayer by Ernest Bloch from Jewish Life. Arranged and played by Sheku Kane Mason and his brother, violinist Brima Kane Mason. From APM American Public Media, this is Performance Today, taking you to concerts around the world. I'm Valerie Kaler. If you watch the 1946 film Humoresque, you'll hear lots of music by Franz Waxman, based on melodies from Georges Bizet's opera Carmen. 25-year-old Isaac Stern underbid Yasha Heifetz to play the violin for the soundtrack recording. After the movie, Isaac Stern told composer Franz Waxman how much he loved the piece and asked if he could please make it a little bigger and longer so he could play it in concert. Waxman agreed, and the work has been a staple in the repertoire ever since. Violinist Michael Shaham and pianist Sheng Yuan Quan play it for us here. Franz Waxman's flashy, fiery fantasy on melodies from Carmen by Georges Bizet.

0: Still to come on the show, the U.S. and Denmark may have a deal on Greenland. Hard feelings over Trump's threats, though, to seize the territory will take much longer to resolve. Stay with us. You're listening to The World.
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That was Where Is the Love by Black Eyed Peas, and kind of the reason that I wanted to play these 2000s hit this week, to lighten up the mood. I feel like the world's been tough lately, so it's good to find some nostalgic music to get you through. Before that song was Airplanes by B.O.B. and featuring Hayley Williams, and then we had Big Girls Don't Cry by Fergie. And then we started off with Rocketeer by Far East Movement and Ryan Tedder. Up next is a super upbeat song by Natasha Bedingfield. The song is Pocket Full of Sunshine.

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Time for a check of the weather forecast for the Seward area. For tonight, there's showers likely mainly after 1 a.m. with patchy fog after 1 a.m. Otherwise, mostly cloudy and low around 37 degrees with south wind 10 to 15 miles per hour, gusts as high as 20 miles per hour. And for Tuesday, showers likely mainly before 7 a.m. with patchy fog before 10 a.m. Otherwise, mostly cloudy, a high near 50.